0: 98 by Night.
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0: 98 by Night.
1: Música.
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2: And discipline remains mercifully.
3: Yes, and neither would you, Derek, this star nonsense.
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I won't be able to see you anymore because of my obligations and the ties that you have. We've been meeting here every day. And since this is our last day together, I want to hold you just one more time. When you turn and walk away, don't look back. I want to remember you just like this. 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

I've heard people say that too much of anything is not good for you, baby. But I don't know about that. As many times as we've loved and we've shared love and made love, it doesn't seem to me like it's enough.

I said, rock these walls. Come on, come on, say it. Rock these walls. You wanna hear Wendy play a little bit? Come on, say it. I put the... Everybody.